Hotlips Pages band, also Roy Eldridge and Ernie Fields. A lot of Detroit guys seem to have played in the Ernie Fields territory band. Youssef also spent time in Chicago, where he played with a group led by bassist Eugene Wright. The group was known as the Dukes of Swing, and it contained a pianist and arranger named Herman Blount, who later became known as Sun Ra. In 1949, Youssef was recruited by Dizzy Gillespie to join his big band. Latif returns to Detroit in 1950. For the next decade, Latif was based in Detroit, sometimes playing gigs on his own, oftentimes dressed in a turban, billing himself as the sax man with the turban. Other times he worked with his old friend Matthew Rucker, who was then leading a six-piece jump band around the city. Latif also had a day job for a while. He worked on the assembly line at the Chrysler plant. Here's a quote from Youssef. "I realized I had to widen my canvas of expression. I spent many hours in the library on Woodward studying the music of other cultures. At this time, I was also working at Chrysler's. I met a man from Syria, and he asked me if I knew about the rabat. He made me a rabat, and Ernie Farrow played it on the recording." Youssef also started making his own flutes out of wood. In 1956, Youssef Latif started working at Klein's Show Bar at 8540 12th Street in Detroit. He stayed there for several years, and during that time, he had a chance to really develop his artistry. Youssef was a guy with a strong vision. He always knew what he wanted to do, and he always wanted to experiment. He wanted to try different things. He incorporated scales and instruments from the Middle East into his own music. And because he had such a strong musical personality, it still sounded like Youssef Latif. Because he was a Muslim and black, the Detroit Police Department always gave him a hard time, but nothing they did fazed him. We're going to listen to some early recordings featuring Youssef Latif. First is Midnight Mood, played by Charles Johnson and his orchestra from around 1950. Pianist Willie Anderson is also present on this track. I was able to ask Youssef about this recording, but he had no recollection of it. Next is Dawn Mist. This is from his Chicago sojourn. He played with the Eugene Wright Band, featuring the Dozier Boys, on vocals. And there's a tenor solo, which I'm not really convinced it's Youssef. After that, we'll hear the Dizzy Gillespie Orchestra from 1949, a version of St. Louis Blues, and that is Youssef on tenor. We finish off with a number when he was with Charles Mingus's Jazz Workshop. This is from 1961, just after he moved to New York City. Jimmy Nepper's on trombone, Roland Hanna is on piano, and Doug Watkins on bass, Blue Sea.

0: fingers.
1: Thank you. 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I'd like to open the set with a composition entitled Blue Sea.
0: Dolly Mingus.

That was Blue Sea by Charles Mingus's Jazz Workshop. This is a Birdland broadcast. Before that, we heard St. Louis Blues. That's Dizzy's band. Before that, we heard Dawn Mist, the Eugene Wright band with the Dozier Boys on vocals. And Midnight Mood was the first number by the Charles Johnson Orchestra. Johnson was a drummer. In 1962, Youssef joined the Cannonball Adderley Quintet, making it a sextet. He stayed for about a year. The band toured through a lot of different countries. We're going to hear them play Dis Here from August of 1962. After that, we'll hear vocalist Ernestine Anderson with the Ernie Wilkins Orchestra singing Mound by You. After that, we'll hear from the Blue Youssef Lateef, Othelia. This is with Youssef, Roy Brooks, Sonny Red, and Hugh Lawson. We finish up with another Mingus performance, Do Nothing Till You Hear From Me. This is from 1960 with Booker Irvin, also on tenor.

That was Ellington's composition, Do Nothing Till You Hear From Me. Before that was Othelia. Before that was Mound by You. And we started off with the Cannonball Adderley Sextet playing Dis Here. That was a hell of a band they had. Jazz Across America Detroit is made possible by the Handlery Hotel, San Diego. 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Yusuf's first recording under his own name is from April 1957, not long after his group had taken up residency at Klein Show Bar on 12th Street. One of the numbers they recorded was Space, a Yusuf original. His band at this time included Curtis Fuller on trombone, Hugh Lawson on piano, Ernie Farrow on bass, and Lewis Hayes on drums. There's a quote here from Lewis Hayes. When I was at Klein's with Yusuf, that place was packed every night. I never got to know Yusuf as a young person. I got to know him later when he came in on the Cannonball Adderley Sextet in 1962. I remember the theme song, Yusuf's Mood. I also remember the approach that we had with Ernie playing the rabat, an instrument King David used to say his prayers to. That's what Yusuf used to say. We had many unusual instruments. It was a challenge to find rhythms that would fit this approach. I used mallets a lot. Yusuf had a very strong presence. He was a person who, for that time, was into his religion and his blackness as a man. In Detroit, people were not really on that level, so he really impressed people. Yusuf Lateef was the biggest thing in Detroit at the time, for sure. That's drummer Lewis Hayes talking about playing with the Yusuf Lateef group at Klein's. So our next set begins with Space, played by Yusuf's group with Curtis Fuller and Lewis Hayes. After that is a Clark Terry group playing the Nasty Blues. Yusuf plays an English horn on this selection. If you're not familiar with the English horn, it has two reeds and it's in the oboe family. After that, we have Judyful, played by Curtis Fuller. Wilbur Hardin, who wasn't born here in Detroit, but he spent a couple years here while working with Yusuf Lateef. McCoy Tyner's on piano, Jimmy Garrison on bass. This selection is from 1960.

That was Judyful, a group led by trombonist Curtis Fuller. Nasty Blues preceded it. That was arranged by Bud Johnson, and Clark Terry was the leader. We started off with Space by Yusuf's first group that he recorded with under his own name, April 1957. A broadcast service of City College and the San Diego Community College District. This is Jazz FM 88.3, KSDS, San Diego. You're listening to the Detroit edition of Jazz Across America. I'm your host, Jim Gallert. I'll be with you until 7 o'clock Pacific Standard Time. This week, we're celebrating the birthday of Yusuf Abdul Latif. Hope you're enjoying the music so far. Thanks for tuning in. Yusuf moved his family to New York around 1960. He found himself in fairly heavy demand, not only with Detroiters who had relocated to New York City, but to other musicians who admired him. Latif began thinking in long form. He'd continued studying the music of other cultures in the world, and he began to incorporate more and more of what he was learning into his own music. Our next set begins with Down in Atlanta. This is with Yusuf on pneumatic bamboo flute, Joe Zawinul on piano, and Eric Gale on guitar. It's from a release titled Sweet 16. Next up is The New Blues. This is played by saxophonist Sonny Red, Blue Mitchell on trumpet, Barry Harris on piano. It's from Breezin from 1960 under Sonny Red's name. Then we hear Jungle Fantasy. This is with Yusuf, Barry Harris again, bassist Ernie Farrow, two percussionists, and several voices. We finish up with Ernie's Blues. This is Ernie Wilkins' big band with Yusuf, Hank Jones, Kenny Burrell, Zoot Sims, and Charlie Shavers, the big new band of the 60s.

0: That was Ernie's Blues, Ernie Wilkins. Before that was Jungle Fantasy. Before that was The New Blues. And we started off this mess with Down in Atlanta. Our next set begins with a tune, Yusef, which I believe was written by Barry Harris. It's from Donald Byrd's first date as a leader. It was recorded live at the World Stage, which was at Woodward and the Davison Freeway, in 1955. Donald Byrd, Barry Harris, Kiani Zawadi, Frank Gant, and Alvin Jackson, brother of Milt. And the MC was Willie Bolar, who is still very much alive and with us today. That concert was put on by a group called the New Music Society. Kenny Burrell was president for a while, and Yusef Lateef was vice president. After that, we hear a 1983 recording when Yusef Lateef was in Nigeria, and he made this recording with Nigerian musicians. It's a Yoruba term for drinking water, or drink water, mu omi. After that, we hear Before Dawn, which is a great track. Curtis Fuller is on trombone, Hugh Lawson piano, Lewis Hayes on drums, and Ernie Farrow on bass. After that, we'll hear Purple Flower, which Yusef recorded with Barry Harris in 1961 for the album Eastern Sounds on Prestige. Yusef and Barry worked together several times over the years, including recording sessions.
1: And now we'd like to bring to you an original written by Yusef Lateef, titled Yusef.
2: All right. Yeah.

0: That was Purple Flower, preceded by Before Dawn, Moo Oh Me, and the first tune was Yusuf from 1955. Lateef believed strongly in higher education, and he was teaching at various schools and also studying. In 1975, he received his doctorate in music education. His dissertation compared Muslim and Western schools and education systems. He formed his own record label. Around 1980, he stopped playing in establishments that served alcohol. Over the years, his popularity continued to increase, and he found himself playing festivals and outdoor events to thousands of people instead of a few hundred in a club. He performed at the Detroit Jazz Festival regularly. We have time for two numbers. The first is by vocalist Bill Henderson, Bad Luck, a song which Dinah Washington composed. He's accompanied by a small band with Yusuf in it. Our second track is Hazing. This is a Yusuf composition recorded in 1960, Louis Hayes featuring Yusuf Lateef and Nat Adderley. Barry Harris is on board as well.
1: Misfortune, baby, used to the bitter end.

That was Hazing, composed by Yusuf Lateef. Before that was Bad Luck, with a vocal by Bill Henderson. Yusuf always remained the same. He was gracious, humble, and kind, always willing to sign a fan's record or pose for a picture. He died on December 23rd, 2013, at his home in Shutesbury, Massachusetts. He was 93 years old. I hope you enjoyed our birthday celebration for Yusuf Abdul Lateef. I tried to play some lesser heard items from his recorded catalog. Next week, we'll be celebrating Pepper Adams' birthday. It's about time for me to gather up my material and paraphernalia and head out the door in search of some great jazz in and around the Motor City. Thanks for tuning in. Until next week, be sure and stay safe and keep swinging. Good night.

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Bobby playing flute, tenor saxophone, and clarinet in his career, his short career. Eddie Costa's Vibe, Tommy Flanagan piano, Wendell Marshall bass, and Bobby Donaldson drums, 1957. Wednesday Morning Jazz, Midweek Edition. Good morning, I'm Gary Beck. Bob DeVoe. Up next, Breaking Ice, Tears Chasing a Bunny.

0: Jazz 88.3, that's the solo piano of Bill O'Connell, captured at Carnegie Varian Room in the Nyack Library in Nyack, New York, back in 2013. Bill O'Connell and his release, Monk's Cha-Cha, a version of Afro Blue. Bob DeVoe, guitarist Bob DeVoe, before Breaking Ice, and we heard Chasing the Bunny. Charles Erlin with the organ, Vincent Ector behind the kit, and Master Henry Gibson's percussion. Bob DeVoe, Breaking Ice, Chasing the Bunny.
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0: Wednesday morning jazz. I'm Gary Beck. Let's get closer to home now with the late Bob Boss from his Three Trios release, Marshall Hawkins bass, Harry Pickens piano.

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88.3 FM, guitarist Barney Kessel from Easy Like, Volume 1, followed by Birdland. The late, gray Bob Berg in the set, Enter the Spirit. Bob Berg. Chick Corea's piano, James Gina's bass, and Dennis Chambers' drums from 1993. From Enter the Spirit, we heard Blues for Bella. And Bill Perkins and Richie Kamuka together from 1956. Pete Jolly, Red Mitchell, Stan Levy also on the session. Tenors Head On, Bill Perkins, Richie Kamuka, and Indian Summer. Wednesday morning jazz, I'm Gary Beck. Jazz at 8, San Diego weather, sunny, warm, and humid. Coastal highs today, high 80s, inland valleys, high 90s. Cardiff, you're 77 this hour, Old Town 82. Alpine beginning to warm up a bit at 79, and the South Bay at 83. The Count, the stars of Birdland. Joe Williams, a great Joe.

And now, ladies and gentlemen, while we're in the blues department, we'd like you to know the guy who sings the blues. My man, Joe Williamson.

0: 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Solos by Ken Walker's bass, John Legge's trumpet, and Steve Kovalchek's guitar, Ben Markley's piano, and arrangements out of Denver.
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0: 88.3 FM from Portfolio, Ahmad Jamal, the album. Went back to the fall, 1958, at the Spotlight Club in Washington, D.C., in the nation's capital. Israel Crosby's fine bass work, Vernell Fournier, drums, and the great Ahmad Jamal's piano, Autumn Leaves. Billy Childs in the trio. Right there in the mix, George Morass's bass, Billy Hart drums from 2000. Bedtime Stories, Billy Childs and the Trio, and a version of Sting's Fragile. Bob Florence, Another Side, his solo piano. Suicide is Painless.
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Alto saxophonist Benny Carter in the Mood for Swing, his release from 1987. Dizzy Gillespie's trumpet, Howard Alden's guitar, Roland Hann at the piano, George Mraz bass, and Louis Belson drums. 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

88.3 FM, Bill Charlap, Uptown Downtown, the collection from 2017, Bon Ami, with the personnel of Peter Washington's bass, our very own Kenny Washington drums, Bon Ami, Uptown Downtown, Bill Charlap's piano, Bobby Broom, Modern Man from 2000, and Blues for the Modern Man, Dr. Lonnie Smith at the Hammond B3 organ, Ronnie Cuber's baritone work, and Idris Muhammad drums for the bass. Drums. Blues for the Modern Man. Wednesday morning jazz. I'm Gary Beck. Jazz 88, San Diego weather. Sunny, warm, and humid. Coastal highs today, high 80s to low 90s. Inland valleys, high 90s. East Village, you're 89. Currently, Bay Park and Napa, 87. Kearney Mesa, 91. And the South Bay at 88. Amy Cervini, digging me, digging you. Everything I've got.

0: The trumpet of Donald Byrd and the album Byrd in Hand. The great musical year of 59, of course, Witchcraft. Charlie Rouse on tenor, Pepper Adams baritone, Walter Davis Jr. And on the keys, Sam Jones bass, and Art Taylor drums.
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0: San Diego's Jazz 88.3. Bill Cunliffe and his great treatment of the blues and the abstract truth. Take two, Yearning. In the mix there, Bill Easley in the set, Easley Said. From the Reed Man, George Colvin's tenor, Bill Mobley. Trumpet, Donald Brown, piano, Ron Carter, bass, and Billy Higgins drums, 1997. Easley Said, then down the track. And Bob Brickmeyer and Jimmy Giuffre started it off. Jim Hall's guitar, Ralph Pena bass, Dave Bailey drums. Bob's valve trombone and piano, and Jimmy Giuffre with the clarinet work. Truckin'.
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Art Pepper, the Art Pepper Quartet, Russ Freeman piano, Ben Tucker bass, and Gary Frommer drums. Fall 1956 in Hollywood, Art Pepper's alto, The Pepper Pot, Benny Wallace and Elvin Jones and Dave Holland all together, 1982, New York City. Benny's tenor, Dave Holland's bass, Elvin Jones drums, Big Jim's tempo, and the Free Will. 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

Babyface Willard, Stop and Listen, the album. Babyface's organ, Ben Dixon drums, Grant Green's guitar, and of course a version of the work song. Bob Lang before that, Rip It Up, Highway 101, a great road, Highway 1. And Bill Anschell, When Cooler Heads Prevail, we heard Undercurrent Event. Bill Anschell, his piano, Neil Starkey's bass, Woody Williams with the drums. That's it. Does it for me, Gary Beck, for this Wednesday. We'll get together again on Monday. Keep it right here. Larry's up next. Bill Evans and Jim Hall on the way out all across the city. Enjoy the day, San Diego.

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The San Diego's Jazz 88.3, and that was Monte Alexander from a Jamarian in Paris, and we heard a tune called Sexton Bucket. And that featured Luke Sillick on the bass, Jason Brown on drums, and Bobby Thomas Jr. doing percussion. Ben Wolf ahead of that from Any Time After Now. We heard a tune called Down With Gravity. Ben's on bass with Chris Lewis and tenor sax. We had Joel Ross on vibes. Sullivan Faulkner, piano. Aaron Kimmel on the drums. We began with the three sounds. This is from a release called Various. Blue Note plays Sinatra. And what we heard was Witchcraft. Gene Harris, Andy Simpkins, Bill Dowdy on piano, bass, and drum.

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3: 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This name of this tune is called Mr. Good Blues. 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

San Diego's Jazz 88.3. That would be Joey DeFrancesco at the organ. This is from a release called Ballads and Blues. What we heard was Lee Morgan's Ciora. And that featured Gary Bartz on the alto saxophone. It was Joey, of course, on the organ. Papa John DeFrancesco also appears on the release on organ as well on one of the tracks, which means that Joey is singing. Okay, Paul Bolenback on guitar along with Pat Martino. Johnny DeFrancesco on guitar as well. And we have Brian Lanham all appearing on this particular track, or I should say CD. Ahead of that, it was Joe Pass, Niles Henning Udsted Pettersson from a release called Chops. And what we heard was Quiet Nights. Joe on guitar, Niles Henning on bass. Of course, you know that. Johnny Hamilton started off that last music set, Can't Help Swinging. And what we heard was a tune called Mr. Good Blues. Johnny's doing the saxophone and clarinet. And we have Tommy Flanagan, piano, Wendell Marshall, bass, Mel Lewis on the drums with Clark Terry, and Britt Woodson on trumpet and trombone, respectively, from 1961. You're tuned to Real Jazz Radio, some San Diego's Jazz 88.3. Larry Murray playing the jazz for you. It is midday jazz in the afternoon. And here's Andy Ross, San Diego's Jazz 88.3.

yearning. Then I knew the spark of love

0: San Diego's Jazz 88.3, J.J. Johnson from the J.J. Johnson Memorial Album. And what we heard is a tune called Horace. Too many people to mention on this particular one. It was a Lynn Arielle before that from her release called Live. That was done in 2005, recorded somewhere in Germany. And what we heard was Iko Iko. Lynn's on the piano, Jay Anderson bass, Steve Davis on the drums. And Annie Ross started us all off. Music is forever, and that old feeling. Mike Grizzly on piano did the arranging. It was Peter Washington on bass, Frank West, tenor and flute, Al Gray, trombone, Louis Nash, drums, and Joe Beck on guitar. We have about 1 minute now after the hour of 1 o'clock, and you are tuned to Real Jazz Radio. We're broadcasting from the campus of City College, and this is member-supported KSDS San Diego, a broadcast service of the San Diego Community College District. 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It is Midday Jazz in the Afternoons. 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

San Diego's Jazz 88.3, Count Basie. Jazz moods hot. What we just heard was, of course, Boogie Woogie Blues. The 1 o'clock jump is a daily feature of Midday Jazz in the afternoon. 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

0: San Diego's Jazz 88.3, guitarist Mark Whitfield. This is from the release called Patrice, and what we heard was David's theme. It featured Mark on the guitar, of course. We had Manolo Bandrina on the percussions with Kenny Barrett on piano and Alvin Batiste on, it's Alvin Batiste, there we go, on clarinet, Ron Carter bass, and Jack DeJohnette on the drums. And Mark Whitfield, born on this day in Lindenhurst, New York, 1966. And ahead of that, it was Norman Simmons from his release, In Private. And we heard a medley of Manon de Carnaval and Ricardo Bossanova. And Norman Simmons, pianist, educator, born on this day, Chicago, in 1929.
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San Diego's Jazz FM 88.3, Alton Sincolar on the trombone. This is from his release called Natural Rhythm. What we heard was Settling. Alex Norris is on the trumpet. We had Cheryl Cassidy doing the alto work. It was Michael Dees on the baritone saxophone. Art Hirahara, Boris Kozlov, piano and bass. We had Gary Kirkizu on drums and Alex Acuna on percussion. New music to the library, by the way. Jackie McLean ahead of that from a release called Jackknife. And what we heard was a tune called Soft Blue. This recording was made back in 1965. It featured Jackie on the alto saxophone, Charles Tolliver and Lee Morgan trumpets. It was Larry Willis piano, Larry Ridley on bass, and Joe DeJohnette on the drums. And we began with Angela Hagenbach. This is from her release called The Way They Make Me Feel and Close Enough for Love. You're listening to Midday Jazz in the Afternoon. Larry Murray playing the jazz for you in the waning moments of today's program. Here's Denise Donatelli to start off this next music set from her release called Take My Breath Away, new to the library, and As If You Read My Mind. San Diego's Jazz, 88.3.

San Diego's Jazz 88.3. Joey Alexander, Countdown, the name of this release. And what we heard was Soul Dreamer. Joey on piano, Larry Grenadier bass, and Ulysses Owen Jr. on the drums. And again, Denise Donatelli, Take My Breath Away, and As If You Read My Mind. Lots of people on here. I guess your popularity. We have Ron Blake. We have Sarah Hanahan, Don McCaslin, Jeffrey Keyser, Ruben Rogers. Everybody wants to be there. I want you to stay tuned to San Diego's Jazz 88.3 because Ron DeNifu is coming up next with The Drive. I'm going to leave you with Jack McDuff. This is from The Legends of Acid Jazz. The tune we're going to hear is called Lose Peace. Join me again tomorrow around noon. We'll do it all again differently right here on San Diego's Jazz 88.3.

Hitting things off on the Wednesday afternoon drive with the MHCC Jazz Band. I'm New Here was the session. And from that, we heard Shaw Nuff. That great classic from Dizzy Gillespie and Charlie Parker. And they put an arrangement on here, the MHCC Jazz Band. As we go ahead here for the afternoon, and good afternoon to you. I'm Denifo here with you in America's Finest. As we go further into this afternoon drive, it's Mark Whitfield. He's on 7th Avenue, heading to the west side.

0: here. Ooh, they were burning up there at the Birdland early on in 1954. Believe that. It wasn't called Art Blakey and the Jazz Messengers at that time. It was just the Messengers, the early Messengers band with Lou Donaldson. On alto, he could burn some alto sax on bebop back then. And Clifford Brown on trumpet, the piano there, the great Horace Silver, which some say he started the Messenger group. And he, once he left, it became Art Blakey's band. Curly Russell there was on bass for the History of Art Blakey and the Jazz Messengers, a compilation, and some Wee Dot from Art Blakey and the Jazz Messengers. Nancy from the Best of the Big Band album. I don't know if this is with, I believe it is, still with Gerald Wilson, who did a big band album with Nancy, and Suffering with the Blues right there. And I didn't even know this. It just came through the ether on me to play some Mark Whitfield. Today is his birthday. Giving him a birthday shout out. The guitarist Mark Whitfield in his 7th Avenue Stroll session with Stephen Scott piano, the drums there, Greg Hutchison, and the great Christian McBride bass there from 95 in New York. Went down 7th Avenue, heading to the west side, this is called. Play on word, that's for West Montgomery, W-E-S, heading to the west side. Right here, San Diego Jazz 88.3 on this great day, on this midweek for you on a Wednesday. 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

Yeah, San Diego Jazz 88.3, the great playing there. David Liebman there from his In a Mellow Tone. That was Vic Juris doing some fantastic guitar work, and the bass, Tony Marino, and Jamie Haddad on drums, percussion for this. And Dave Liebman's, we heard his chant for Jazz 88.3 on the afternoon drive here. The Neefle here on Jazz 88.3 as we go forward with the living legend of George Coleman, the tenor saxophonist, doing the music of Richard Rodgers. And have you met Miss Jones?

swinging.

Now that's Wayne Shorter from his classic composition, Infant Eyes, taken from the great album of Speak No Evil. That was Herbie Hancock piano, the bass of Ron Carter, Elvin Jones drums, with Freddie Hubbard laid out on trumpet for that 1964 date on the Blue Note imprint. The tenor of Wayne Shorter, Infant Eyes. What a classic. Kurt Elling, dedicated to you. He was dedicating this to John Coltrane and Johnny Hartman's album he put together, and this song was on that, dedicated to you. And Kurt Elling did a project on it, and the songs from that, and they say it's wonderful. Irving Berlin, great tune there, sung there by Kurt Elling. George Coleman began the date, the set, I should say. I could write a book, the music of Richard Rodgers, where he had the late Harold Mayburn on piano, the bass of Yamil Nasser, and the late Billy Higgins drums for this. Have You Met Miss Jones? Taken from some play by Richard Rodgers. And George got into that. The living legend tenor of George Coleman as we go forward. On the Wednesday afternoon, the city's feeling pretty good today. The Padres won the playoff game. They're coming back. Going forward. Knocking out another one later, and then another one later, and there you go. But let me tell you about Desmond right now. It's Paul Desmond, and speaking of eyes, the night has 1,000 eyes.

0: The Golden Thumb there is some Wes Montgomery from his great album, Going Out of My Head. Title track there, Paul Desmond from his Let Me Tell You About Desmond from the alto sax. And The Night Has a Thousand Eyes, that great standard there. As we go ahead here and hit this 3 o'clock hour for you, right here at San Diego Jazz 88.3.
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That's called The Battle Live at Smoke in New York City, at the club Smoke. And that was Eric Alexander doing the tenor along with Vincent Herring alto. And Mike LaDon doing the piano that time and the bass of John Weber, Carl Allen drums for this date. 11 years, it's called. Called The Battle. Back in the day, at clubs, people used to battle each other. Cutting sessions, they called it. Who was the baddest horn player, piano player, whatever instrument it might have been. And man, they would go for hours, I understand. As we go right here, though, in this afternoon drive for Jazz 88.3, I'm Denifo here with you. There's the bass and leader of Wood 2. It's Brian Bromberg, Claire Fisher's great classic, Pensativa.

0: Grooving there with the Gator. That's Willis Gator Jackson there. As we get into the Breeze and I. A nice groove there from the Gators Bar Wars. He had the Burner with him. Charles Erland doing the organ. Pat Martino guitar. The drums of Idris Muhammad. And Buddy Caldwell doing the conga work there. Popping away on the Breeze and I. Those Bar Wars with the Willis Gator Jackson. He could groove on the tenor. Cedar Walton from his Soul Psycho, his version of the great Clara Fisher tune, Pensativa there. You had James Moody on tenor, the guitar there, Rudy Stevenson, Reggie Workman bass, and Albert Tootie Heath drums. Great cats there for the session called Soul Psycho on the Prestige imprint for the great Cedar Walton, pianist. And from Brian Bromberg, a contemporary version of Pensativa from Brian's Wood 2. Randy Waldman doing the piano and keys and the drums of Vinny Kalauta. And Brian Bromberg doing the acoustic bass throughout. Pensativa, what a great classic tune. Hmm? We have a word and we continue on the afternoon.
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Yeah, that was nice from John Sermon, saxophonist there on the soprano. He had John Abercrombie doing the guitar and the late Jack DeJohnette drums there. Andrew Gress doing the bass. Goes back to 2007 for the ECM imprint there called Brewster's Rooster was the name of the session for John Sermon. And Counter Measures the Track. John Sermon, that was nice. And the trumpeter, Nicholas Payton there from Smoke Sessions, once again from the club. He had the living legend of George Coleman there on saxophone, tenor, the bass of Ron Carter, living legend also. Kareem Riggins drums for the session for the trumpet of Nicholas Payton. And Big George was the track there. Going ahead here with some Stan Getz, giving you a little string action. So we go up to the 4 o'clock hour on the drive this afternoon. Down here downtown, it's windy and warm. How's it where you are? Whatever, you can take us along with you for Jazz 88.3 on any of your devices. Stan Getz with strings here and heart strings.

0: little gnat there in French, phonetically. That's taken, rather put together as an anthology from Nat's albums. The very best of. And that time he did Autumn Leaves in French. From the great Nat King Cole. And from Stan Getz's, Stan Getz with Strings there. We heard Hard Strings there. Right here at San Diego Jazz 88.3 as we go into the fall on the afternoon, midweek on the Wednesday for Jazz 88.3. 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

San Diego Jazz 88.3 open things up here for the 4 in the afternoon. That's Cecilia Coleman, fine pianist. She is arranger, composer, educator out of Southern Cal. And that's from her Young and Foolish, from that great standard. We heard the title track, Young and Foolish, played there by Cecilia Coleman. As you can tell, her influence is little Bill Evans there, huh? For Cecilia. Going ahead, we are on this afternoon for the Wednesday. Denifa here with you on Jazz 88.3. There's the late Hollis Gentry III for the record, and Joe Henderson's Recorder Me.

0: Yeah, some great Charlie Bird there from Bossa Nova Pelos Faceros doing Otro Vez from the guitar of the great Charlie Bird right there. And from San Diego's own, the late Hollis Gentry III for the tenor. For the record, that session there for Hollis Gentry. And Joe Henderson's Record of Me. Right here at San Diego Jazz 88.3 as we go ahead and knock out this last hour on this Wednesday midday on Jazz 88.3.
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San Diego Jazz 88.3. A version there from the legendary Archie Shepp, tenor. He was over in the Netherlands back in 88 for this session with the pianist Jasper van 't Hoff. And they did John Coltrane's Naima, the duo. It's taken from their 5th of May session. But the great Archie Shepp, we don't hear enough of it. Right here at San Diego Jazz 88.3 on this afternoon, more Naimas. This is a Melissa Walker.

That was nice from John McLaughlin's After the Rain, where he featured Joey DeFrancesco there doing the organ work, Elvin Jones drums, the three of them. Great album, that is. And doing John Coltrane's Naima. Great guitar of John McLaughlin. All that for you. Jazz 88.3 and Melissa Walker's version of Naima vocally said that Norman Simmons, the late pianist, put the lyrics to that particular one from Melissa Walker's Moment of Truth album in session, and Naima there for John Coltrane. Wow. Great versions right here at San Diego Jazz 88.3, going towards that 5 o'clock we are for Jazz Across America. Coming your way today in Kansas City. So we go forward here with some Milt Jackson. On San Diego Jazz 88.3.

that's nice. That's that guitarist, composer, arranger. He is Oscar Castro Neves from his Playful Heart. And Watch What Happens, that Michelle Legrand great tune. And from Charito, Watch What Happens there. She meets Michelle Legrand on this project. Watch What Happens vocally from Charito. And Milt Jackson, he was in Tokyo, Japan, and Watch What Happens there for the great vibes of Milt with Teddy Edwards, Cecil Walton, Ray Brown, and Billy Higgins for a great date in Japan there. As we get out of here, make way for Jazz Across America coming your way next in Kansas City. Sam Wiseman as your host. He'll be taking you there and beyond. And that's what we got to do here in San Diego this evening for the San Diego Padres. We got to watch what happens and make it happen. Peace out on this day, though. We go straight to the pad just about with Hank Mobley from Peck and Time, speaking a little low. Peace out, San Diego. Peace out to the world. Let's continue to work for peace.

Good to be with you on this Wednesday evening. I'm Sam Wiseman, back for another episode of Jazz Across America, Kansas City, here on member-supported Jazz Radio from the campus of City College, FM 88.3, KSDS, San Diego. So much wonderful music coming to you between now and 7 p.m. Pacific Time. Coming up in just a moment, new music from Matt Wilson, Kevin Sun, Sean Mason. Later in the show, we're going to hear some new issues of a live recording from Joy